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0: armies, you know. And I suppose now it's by Kanak. But it's just great. I mean, you'd like it, wouldn't you? Money, wouldn't you?
1: Of course. So he could...
2: Can you think of a better way to spend 7 days? It's the best idea we've had yet. We're doing a commercial for...
0: Money.
3: He needs attention, first of all. You know, I'm sure many people had a good laugh out of it.
4: People have elevated us to another position nowadays, because they all sort of think we're in on the establishment scene, and we're exactly the same as we've ever been, but we're too. So there you are, you know, we're about back where we started. Cue the song.
5: Tonight, City Orchestra. All immersed in Beatle hell.
6: Mac. Well, where's the event? You know, where's the happening? So I said, you mean that? He said, you got it.
7: And the bodies and napalm and the bedding in Amsterdam. And the point of the bedding in a nutshell was commercial for war, which men with bodies and napalm and you come in as long as you like on a milker. Or what we stand for, or what we have, dismembered bodies and napalm, and till you've got everything you need to know about John and Yoko. Mm-hmm. Naked, oh, bed, right. John and Yoko, sex. No time limit, like, come in as long as you like. You've got everything you need to know about John and Yoko, or what we stand for, John and Yoko, sex. I'm not in bed. You mm-hmm. Naked, oh, bed, right. John and Yoko, sex. We could do it in New York. But the American government wouldn't let us in. We couldn't give you a plan.
8: In America, the death of President Kennedy symbolized the end of a brief era.

0: towards eating.
1: Brian did something I've never seen him do before, George Martin says. 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
1: That's right. With some talk from the right-hand channel.
2: Now,
1: put on
2: this is same thing
1: at
2: again.
1: A slow speed, as you can hear.
2: And I'm still doing it. I made a mistake then, because
1: and the
2: I had
1: the
2: one to source
1: and
2: record

0: So the noise that was formerly on it kept on bouncing backwards and forwards and echoing. And started off a low feeling, as you heard. It's really a weird feeling. It's quite difficult talking against yourself because you're trying to think at the same time. I haven't written this out.
1: I don't know why that's still there.
0: There's one really slow.
1: When you hear it.
0: Oh, that noise was still there when I did it.
1: I don't know why.
0: Why that stayed on. It should have been wiped off.
1: So I've got to keep on talking.
0: Both of them.
1: This is strange technique.
0: Overdubbing. Hello, Chris.
1: No commercial potential.
0: Hello, Tony. Hello, Paul, Alexander. And everyone else.

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0: Não. 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
3: Money, you know, and I suppose now it's like kind of... But it's just great. I mean, you'd like it, wouldn't you? Money, wouldn't you? Of course.
4: So he could... Can you think of a better way to spend 7 days? It's the best idea we've had yet. We're doing a commercial for
3: money.
5: He needs attention, first of all. You know, I'm sure many people had a good laugh out of it.
6: People have elevated us to another position nowadays because they all sort of think we're in on the establishment scene and that. We're exactly the same as we've ever been, but we're two. So there you are, you know, we're about back where we started. Cue for song.
7: Tonight, City Orchestra. All immersed in Beatle hell.
8: Mac. Well, where's the event? You know, where's the happening? So I said, you mean that? He said, you got it.
9: And the bodies and napalm and the bedding in Amsterdam. And the point of the bedding in a nutshell was commercial for war, which men with bodies and napalm and so you come in as long as you like on a milk. Or what we stand for, or what we have dismembered bodies and napalm, and so you've got everything you need to know about John and Yoko. John and Yoko, sex. No time limit, like, come in as long as you like. You've got everything you need to know about John and Yoko, or what we stand for, John and Yoko, sex. I'm not in bed. John and Yoko, sex. We could do it in New York. But the American government wouldn't let us in. We couldn't give you a plan.
10: In America, the death of President Kennedy symbolized the end of a brief era.

0: towards eating.
1: Drawing is something I've never seen him do before, George Martin says. When John had finished singing, he switched on the studio intercom and said, "I don't think that sounded quite right, John." John looked up at him and said in his most cutting voice, "You stick to your percentages, Brian, and we'll look after the music."

0: I've got to keep on talking.
1: Both of them.
0: This is strange technique.
1: Overdubbing. Hello, Chris.
0: No commercial potential.
1: Hello, Tony.
0: Hello,
1: Paul, Alexander. And everyone else.

Thank you.

0: brought you this City Herald?
1: It's just an article just in the Gunpoint that repeated Terry's tattered tops.
0: Terry,
2: just take that chair.
1: He went, really indignant because I'm furious that you could call them toughs.

0: Aí, só o Beatriz de novo.
1: Nem.
0: Ah, não, não. Ah, não, não.

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0: never gave him his head. We never gave him his head. I just put Lennon because, you know, she's just a wife and you don't put her name on, right?
1: There's machoism. What is this? What is this? What is this? What is this? What is this? What is this? What is this? What is this? The homosexual mafia. The homosexual mafia.
0: Tell him, Reddy's, I am woman, hear me. Scream.
1: Mafia. The homosexual mafia.
0: Tell him, Reddy's, I am woman, hear me. Scream.
2: Well, thank you, Johnny. It's been nice to know you.

0: never give me your money.
1: What does clog dances have to do with the Beatles?
2: It all sounds a little sick to me.
3: Recently,
4: there was any time on the tour where they could have been killed, that would have been an occasion that they would have been. Luckily, the San Francisco Chiefs were there. And the noise was unbelievable, and there were...
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At New York Telephone, we know getting a malicious or obscene phone call can really piss you off. If you get such a call, fuck it. Hang up immediately. In most instances, that's enough to stop the caller from becoming a pain in the ass. Too often, though, people unwittingly encourage the caller by talking back. Don't be a prick. You can't argue with a sick mind, so don't try. And if hanging up quickly doesn't work, for shit's sake, don't panic. Just call our business office. You'll find the number in the front of your telephone directory. In persistent cases, our annoyance call bureau takes over to try and trap the fucker. Working with the police, our annoyance call bureau has been responsible for 844 arrests and 54 abortions. And offenders have learned that a 10-cent phone call can cost them as much as $1,000 and jam their ass in prison for a year. At New York Telephone, we're in business to give you service. And part of our obligation is to see to it that no

Here's a song about my little poodle dog. 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
1: 4 out of 10?
0: Where is it?

shoot first.

0: Iraq has said it's ready to stop fighting and negotiate directly with Iran or through a third party. The United Nations Security Council has called on both countries to cease hostilities. The authorities in West Germany are blaming Friday's bomb explosion at the Munich Beer Festival on a neo-Nazi found among the dead.
1: This news is coming to you in Radio Moscow World Service. Deep ditches with the remains of at least 8,000 victims of the Pol Pot regime have been discovered in the Kampuchean village of Beskun. According to a peasant, Hu Yuana, between the end of 1977 and the beginning of 1978, Pol Pot's men drove about 10,000 non-farm dwellers to the area.
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5: Démission au gouvernement, M. Marcel Cavaillé, secrétaire d'État au logement, est...

0: 1,000 temple people in the jungle, unknown to most people. I'd never heard of them before. And my ignorance was bliss, for the knowledge hurt, shocked, poisoned my faith. It's perverse. 20th November, they began a leap to fame. They were dead. Success through death maddens me, tears at my fibres because of its corruption, its macabre perversion. I should have preferred to let the dead remain at peace, but no, the whole repulsive media of our disgusting world picked it up, dressed it, and flung it in everyone's faces. The cyanide messiah, brutal and paranoid, pledged to kill and commit suicide. A cruel and ruthless madman, though not perhaps as cruel, as corrupting, as evil, as brutal as those who earn blood money from human suffering by shocking us and bursting the bourgeois bubble. A friend of politicians and president's ladies, they laid a stress on this fact, dredging the mud for the sticky corroded filth which lay ready to be found. Was this important? Did the world need to know? Was it essential to complete the picture?
1: Kommt, lange mit uns! Warum bleibst du nicht hier?

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Contact has been hopeless, I called you on the phone. But I don't get to hear your voice, just a dialing tone. Operator, operator, can you put me through? I've been dialing for a month now, it's really up to you. Operator, operator, why don't you see? My baby's on the end, the number's 01253. Phone line's out of order, that number don't exist. Bad weather's brought the lines down, I'll try and do my best. 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Operator, operator, can you put me through? I've been dialing for a month now, it's really up to you. Operator, operator, why don't you see? My baby's on the end, the number's 01253.

your operator, can you put me through? 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Operator, operator, why don't you see? My baby's on the end, the number's 01253. Operator, operator, can you put me through? I've been dialing for a month, now it's really up to you. Operator, operator, why don't you see?

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I've been dialing for a month, now it's really up to you. Operator, operator, why don't you see? My baby's on the internet.

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2: Cross mix. Pie mix. Omni-mix. Round ass. Nice round ass. Round ass.
3: Suck that room.
2: Yeah. Fucking suck the room.
3: Me too.
4: Yeah. Hey, Jack. Take off my pie.
2: Oh, my beer.
4: Okay.
2: Get down over here.
4: Come here. We can't do it.
2: Shut the fuck up. Shut the fuck up.
3: I swear you, I know what I'm doing.
2: Shut the fuck up. Shut the fuck up.

Thank you. Next time.

Tomate, bicho, coquinha.

You don't get a gold record. They just swallow it. If they swallow it, that means you were a hit. If they don't swallow it, it means you did something wrong. No, just whack it away. No, just whack it away. Whack it away. Nothing there.

best verbal records were unquestionable. But what of the other division? 6 months had passed since Paul McCartney announced the wide range and creative perspective. Apple had yet to make a film. The Apple Press had yet to publish a book. Apple Retail, after the boutique disaster, was actually moribund. The Apple Foundation for the Arts was something people preferred not to recollect. Occasionally, when Richard DeLello went into the back room and pulled out another case of wine, the huge, unread pile of manuscripts would totter and slide a little, and then once more settle to its eternal rest.

this family has to boom from the young.

passed outside into the bitter cold. Now I had to stay alive, and now I'm all a gold. The howling angels seem to say, "You'll kill the man, and you'll never get to spend the gold." Love. Cabins covered now with snow and shirts of foot up there.

stick. Here we are among farmhouses, barns, windmills and wells, all decorated with fancy wood carving. If we're tired of walking, we can step into any of the buildings, sit down and look around. There's plenty to see, because these buildings are real museums, each displaying the furnishings of past centuries. We can even enjoy a tankard of country beer, served in a carved mug made of the wood of a juniper tree. If instead of beer, we pour hot tea into this mug, the air will be filled with the fragrance of the juniper. And now we'll want to go outdoors again and sing with the others, or join them in a lively Estonian polka.

I want to praise your

0: suddenly this announcement that I've got 30 days to get out. And, you know, maybe it's gone by now. It's like a bad dream.
1: And he said, and I was so embarrassed. Well, I was always on the radio. Say, do you ever die? Should I throw my radio out the window? Do you ever die? Say, do you ever die? Should I throw my radio out the window?
2: He's a late night carousing and heavy drinking.
3: And your boat apparently got out of their vehicle at the curb. We're walking into the vestibule area, which is an outdoor kind of a mini courtyard before you get into the main courtyard of the Dakota. And they had gone through some gates. And somehow this guy had gotten through the gate as Leonard was there. You know, there was some sort of altercation and shouting.

0: It was just a kind of innocent move on my part. The rest of the world, I think. But the funny thing is, like,
1: what did you treat one the small part of one of your new teams with you? I think together, please.
2: Together?
1: Together.
2: Together.
1: Together.

days, my friend, I saw they never.

0: kids didn't come in the pub. That was in the days when kids under 18 didn't go in pubs. Didn't have to.
1: Yeah. I think the full was going to maybe 500 throwaway postcards a night. And it was impossible for all four people to sign all the autographs. And maybe Neil Aspinall and myself used to spend 2 hours locked in the dressing room just signing as many as we physically could as well.
0: And the French photography, the world press, was backstage there, and they were all queuing up.
2: Okay, yeah, this is Peter Holzapple from the DBs, yeah. Right.
3: Hello.
2: Okay, Peter, you're over here on tour with your band, yeah? What sort of, do you think for a start, do you think the DBs are going to get into the English chart as such at the moment, in bearing in mind that the sort of bands who are making it are Heck Up 100, Adam and the Ants and stuff, do you think that you guys are going to do it? Do you reckon that's because the radio, because, I mean, basically, the country is sort of rotated around things like what is played on Radio 1, yeah? Do you think it's because the Radio 1 jocks have got a sort of bias against new, young American bands? Like, I mean, all the American bands who seem to make it over here are the older ones, yeah? Like maybe the Eagles or bands like that. Right, what do you think of, there are a lot of bands in the UK, like, perhaps it's sort of dwelling on the punk thing a bit too much, but bands like Crass. Yeah, the thing is with Crass, they combine, I mean, for a start, their songs are like really basic, like thrashed out on guitar, and their main strength is like in sort of lyrics, and like it's really powerful sort of, anti sort of sexist lyrics and anti-racist lyrics and stuff, and really sort of like really powerful lyrics against a very heavy sort of punk sort of,
4: There's nothing at the garage that would interest a little girl. Now go on to bed, okay?
2: Oh, I can understand that. Do you think that, you should get more sort of politics and more sort of comment about what's going on? Like, I mean, you guys come basically from New York, yeah?
3: Right.
2: Do you think you should get more, well, not using the word politics, but more of what's going on in New York? I mean, like, basically your songs are about sort of, a lot of them are about sort of affairs with girls and stuff like this, yeah?
3: Right.
2: Do you think you should be more reflecting what's going on where you live, as in, like, New York?
4: I haven't even touched my pudding and I'm ready for more!
2: You know, like, with bands like, say, The Jam with A Town Called Malice and The Specials with Ghost Town, I don't know if you sort of really understand, as an American, understand it, but you know they sort of reflect the sort of current UK climate as far as government and just general sort of frustration of youth and stuff goes. What do you think? I mean, you've got someone similar, like England's got Margaret Thatcher, the USA has got sort of Ronald Reagan and similar in sort of. At least the UK have bands like that up there saying things like that. Don't you feel any sort of obligation to sort of go up there and do your bit and sort of go out there and shout in the same way as like The Jam and The Specials have?
4: Sometimes a banana is just a banana.
2: Right, yeah, exactly, yeah. I mean, it's just so stupid full stop almost, you know? I mean, I'm sure you understand, I mean.
5: Mm-hmm.
2: No problem, but I don't know, yeah, it's just a whole weird thing.
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0: Yes, sir, and howdy, folks. How are y'all out there about this time of day? And give us a great big smile, will you? Yes, sir, a great big smile. And I'll introduce the boys and the girls here. This year is Fred, your announcer, talking, the master of ceremony, either one. And here's Cal over here, this guitar. Howdy, Cal.
1: Well, hello there, Fred.
0: And come here, Rose.
2: How are you?
0: Just tolerable, I guess. How about you, speaking to the folks?
3: Howdy, folks.
0: Yes, sir. And let's start off here the little song we composed yourself. Cal wrote this year a number, and it's going to be A Cowboy Has to Yell.

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a month now since that afternoon when you took off up London way. You said you'd be back soon. Contact has been hopeless. I called you on the phone, but I don't get to hear your voice, just a dialing tone. Operator, operator, can you put me through? I've been dialing for a month now, it's really up to you. Operator, operator, why don't you see? My baby's on the end, the number's 01253. Phone lines out of order, that number don't exist. Bad weather's brought the lines down, I'll try and do my best. Now tell me what's her number. Ah yes, it's in my book. No reply, no wait, hang on, I'll take another look. Operator, operator, can you put me through? I've been dialing for a month now, it's really up to you. Operator, operator, why don't you see? My baby's on the end, the number's 01253.

Operator, operator, can you put me through? I've been dialing for a month, now it's really up to you. Operator, operator, why don't you see? My baby's on the end, the number's 01253. Operator, operator, can you put me through? I've been dialing for a month, now it's really up to you. Operator, operator, why don't you see? My baby's on the end, the number's 01253. Operator, operator, can you put me through? I've been dialing for a month, now it's really up to you. Operator, operator, why don't you see? My baby's on the line, the number's 01253. Operator, operator, can you put me through?

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1: Oh, I know. Boy, oh boy. Or barely awake. Paddle to the metal. Oh, man. I should do this for a living.
0: It feels good to be Boatu. It feels good to Geico.

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0: 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No one will see you.
1: But, Your Excellency, you must come over. It's a long story. I can't tell it to you over the phone.
0: Oh, it's that kind of a story. You ought to be ashamed of yourself. I'll be right over.

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1: My mom is pretty.
0: I don't know what to do. Sometimes I clean my room.
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0: Paul said, "We never record anything for animals."
1: Fucking up in there.
0: Oh, Mother Goose. Oh, sometimes painful.
2: One of the kitchen girls remembers a certain Friday afternoon when a 160-pound pot of caviar had been ordered from Fortnum's for Yoko, who did not arrive after all. Two girls spread the 160-pound worth of caviar on a single round of toast and ate a slice each.
3: Yoko, you were in bed.
4: We had a miscarriage or something, did we?
5: But you had a miscarriage, yeah.
3: Yes, you'd had great problems, hadn't you, conceiving?
4: I know we had many miscarriages.
5: We did.
4: I know we had many miscarriages.
5: We did.
4: Yes, about three, maybe.
5: Yeah, enough to make us miserable about it, you know, think we could never have a child. Something wrong with my sperm, you know.
4: We had many miscarriages.
5: We did. Something wrong with my sperm, you know, because of the hard life I'd led.
4: I know we had many miscarriages.
5: And he said I could never have a baby.
6: And, of course, the royal family thought it was great.
7: I was embarrassed about it.
8: That was how.
2: The Manila's English language newspapers next morning carried the banner headline, Beatles snub president. When a president happens also to be a military dictator, his wounded feelings naturally evince widespread sympathy. The concert promoters sympathized by refusing to pay Brian Epstein the Beatles concert fee. Other citizens sympathized by telephoning death threats to the British Embassy.
9: And right now, here we have the Beatles! Come on in, folks. Come on, sit around the mic here. How you doing anyway? Welcome to the show.
10: Thank you. Thank you very much. Pleasure to be here.
9: By the way, fellows, who's your barber? You do have one, though, don't you?
10: No, it's a dirty room, but we don't. No, we cut it ourselves.
9: Well, which one of you guys dreamed up this haircut idea anyway?
10: I think it was my dad, really. He said, you know, Paul, this is a bit square, this the haircut I had, you know, short back and side. He said, why don't you get a beetle cut, son?
9: Okay, fellas, what are you doing here and what are your plans for this thing?
11: Beetle help.
9: Hey, I hear you guys are going to make a beet blanket bingo type movie soon or something like that.
10: Yeah.
11: So it's really like a horror movie.
4: Chairman Mao and Nixon naked dancing together.
11: Nixon and Mao dancing naked together.
9: Oh, sounds like a winner already. Hey, thanks, Beatles, and we'll see you later.
10: Thank you. Thank you very much.
9: Yep.

0: a Megan?
1: Mm-hmm. But you've saved Lawrence, haven't you? And the point of the bedding, in a nutshell, was Marshall the world which remembered body isn't.
0: See you later.
2: Gone completely bald.
3: John really wasn't too good with naked. John really wasn't too good with lighting. John really wasn't too good with delayed action. John really wasn't too good with urging himself. John really wasn't too good with cameras.
1: What, Commander? What would it be?
4: Not just family entertainment, you...
5: First, Miss Goopete and Mary Timberweed straightened out apples. Partaking of hospitality makes them more liberal by the terror their looks inspired. Carol Patton in the press office was one of several girls who mastered the knack when a Hell's Angel's hand went up her skirt, a smile of dastardly good humor. Naturally, would have been discouraged, not to say dangerous, to exclude Frisco Pete and Billy Tumbleweed.

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3: 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Okay?
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3: I don't know what to do. Sometimes I clean my room. Most of the time I clean my room. I mean, help.
4: American Hero Show is

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Bye.

0: I've realistic enough to know that I can meet a violent end. I live every day under the thrill of death. And I have no illusions about it. There are enough sick people in the world for me to come to a violent end just as all the leaders have come to a violent end. But I don't think the important thing really is how long you live, but how well you live. And I'm not concerned about my longevity or the quantity of my life, but the quality of my life.
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1: Oh, I know. Boy, oh boy. Or barely awake. Paddle to the metal. Oh, man. I should do this for a living.
0: It feels good to be Boatu. It feels good to Geico.

Oh, Richie. Ah. 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

And

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My boss here was Palace in Nevada.